0: is over.
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0: We will no longer ask.
1: We will no
0: for justice.
1: Longer ask for justice.
0: Instead, we will take our retribution.
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0: Is over.
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0: wash, rinse, repeat. 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They keep blinding us, pray we all fall asleep and we'll keep silent. 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When it all falls, it's a war on facts. Cut your mic cord if you try and talk back. Games rigged, cards all stacked. Just wanna see when it falls flat. When it all falls, forever wars, more tanks. Just think we'll applaud and we'll all clap. 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Just wanna see when it falls flat.
1: Just wanna see, wanna see, wanna see.
0: When it all falls, international laws, false charters, seesaw, just a fraud from the start. Hey, Lord, let me see when it all falls apart.
1: Hey.
0: When it all falls, more lump sum payments for the love of pagans. Frustrations, feel your engagement. More

Can it be a fantasy that the Warhammer cease? The only answer's peace, set the captives free, cause we family. Can it be humanity, channel freedom and achieve peace, Sudan to Palestine? Can it be the cannon cease and silence the cavalry, seems radical to have a dream? Can it be that lost in peace is only imaginary? We've seen their plans and schemes unraveling, we all need some sanity. A tonic for the malady, rally for a new reality, capture the clarity. Can it be the cannon cease and silence the cavalry, seems radical to have a dream?